I'll be out at Northwest Big Creek Drive and West Broadway at Big Creek State Park with Iowa license plate John Henry Young 155, JHY 155. It's a maroon Hyundai.

Attention Afton Fire Department. Attention Afton Fire Department. Trigger report of some small grass fires. Highway 34 and Old 34. Highway 34 and Old 34. Caller advised. There appeared to be several small grass fires. 1911.

0: everyone at Deer County. 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I can leave. 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

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Second page. Trigger report for grass fire along Highway 34 and Old 34, 1922.

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0: I have a traffic stop on Grand and East 14th Street, black Equinox, no registration.

Gay. Boy, Edward, Nora, George, Edward. First name, Sheree. Sam, Henry, Adam, Robert, Adam, Young. Middle initial, N, Nicole. Date of birth, 1990, 11/09. 1990, 11/09.

original units. Special attention, Highway 218 in Washington County, southbound from mile marker 69. Southbound, Highway 218 from mile marker 69. Have reported two motorcycles traveling at a high rate of speed, weaving in and out of traffic. One subject's wearing a black shirt. Unknown 28, again, southbound, Highway 218 from mile marker 69. Two motorcycles traveling at a high rate of speed. Take care in case, Washington County, Green Heights 31.

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0: 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I'm showing up, we'll leave about 6 minutes time at route. I'm going to stay on the ground here until I get that release number, and then I'll push that to you guys, and we'll be off.
1: Good copy.

FA-3, we've got to release 178, three souls on board, 2 hours of fuel, 6 minutes time, we're off the pad and over the scene, 178 on the release.

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1: 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If you need the call over, inform me for a bit longer.
0: 10-4, 2017.

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0: Airhead 3, do you need updated coordinates for this landing zone?
1: We're going to the original search of Florida. It's only 2 miles north.
0: They did change it again. 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

0: will drive 68-year-old male that keeps passing out, has a heart rate that keeps raising, and is having severe chest pain.
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0: Charles Wyong, 232.
1: Ten four, if you could, to my CFS, please.
0: Ten four.

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Again, IE eastbound lawmaker 153 to report two cars racing in excess of 100 miles an hour. No description, but the caller stated they were dark colored. Make your own case, and once they clear, 2053.

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0: I drove to the area. I didn't see it. I'll be 10-8.
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1: I just saw those two vehicles you talked about, 100 miles an hour, eastbound from the 7-mile marker.
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0: Airman 4 can be there in about 10 minutes.

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0: Being on F-27 in Rock Creek East with Q-Queen, W-William, E-Edward 756, QWE 756, occupied times 2.
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0: the southbound 35 at the coming exit, 66-mile marker, with truck and trailer, approximate weight, 80,000 pounds. Reason for the tow is going to be no liability, no proof of liability insurance.
1: 10-4.
0: And I will need a tow number.
1: 4, do you need a hold?
0: No hold.
1: 10-4.

0: County, 116 traffic.
1: What direction are you on, 235?
2: Westbound.
1: Alright, Timber, you can get turned around. I'm behind like a group of like 12 sport bikes. I'll check them out.

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0: Oxford Rescue, Knoxville Rescue, unit at the Knoxville Raceway, section H, below the grandstands. Two 20-year-olds that are severely intoxicated. One hit their head. They want to be checked out.
1: That's car 300, same route to the racetrack.
0: 10-4.
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1: 26.

Do you mind calling Highway Interstate and see if there's a reason why the lights are going off here in town and the crosswalks are down?

0: railroad lights and the crossbucks are down. The lights are flashing, but I don't see any trains anywhere close to us.
1: 10-4. I'll see what I can do.
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0: between, or correction, I'll be on Grand between East 14th and 15th with I Will Play Paul Sam George 644. Paul Sam George 644.
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0: Landon Sigley at CGH will be listening here shortly, so expect a call from us. And then our last destination for the night will be back to Clinton.
1: Copy. I'll have you down on 4-2.
2: Bound from the 97-mile marker, took reports of a white trailered semi with license balance unknown state of 4W William F. Rank 9221. Again, 4W William F. Rank 9221. They are unable to maintain their lanes constantly on the shoulder and the center of the line. If located, make your own case. Normally state clear, 2143.

The 2, Charles, 3, Charles, Charles, Adam, George, George, Ocean, Edward, Henry, 2, 5, 7, 9, 4, 1.

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like no lights, speeding, and passing drivers on the shoulder. Again, I-55 North, mile 92, three-quarter of a motorcycle, all black, no lights on, speeding, and passing people on the shoulder. 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

Mary Charles, Mary, Adam Henry, Ocean Nora, Christian Gabriel, George Adam Boy, Robert Ida, Edward Lincoln, no initials, C's and Chavez. Date of birth will be 03-16-1987, 03-16-1987.

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2: All cars stand by for the following broadcast. All cars in the area of mile marker 37 of I-80 eastbound near Avoca. Reports of a dark-colored pickup hauling a trailer with a camper on it with no taillights. Again, a dark-colored pickup hauling a trailer with a camper on it and no taillights at the mile marker 37 of I-80 eastbound. 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
1: If 232 could he whip around and go to the Adair County Fairgrounds reference crowd getting out of control?
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1: John Mike.
0: Do you have any further information other than the crowd getting out of control? Is there a concert or is it a fight? Anything like that?
1: At the county fair, have a demolition derby. There's a group of subjects, including officials, that are arguing next to one of the ambulance units.
0: 10-4, do you know if it's gotten physical or anything?
1: That we are aware of. Our car is just pulling up to the area now, but we don't have any further at this moment.
0: 10-4, 2167, thank you.

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1: Hi, Erie County. He's on the other channel. What can I relay for you?
0: Yeah, if you wouldn't just tell him to go in just north of the grandstands, that was the best way my officer found to get in.
1: Come on.

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1: Go ahead.
0: Do you have a location on the fairgrounds or the racetrack where they're at?
1: Go north of the grandstands. The crowd that's the problem is on the west side of the arena by a tow truck.
0: Taylor, can you patch in R4 TAC 42 just so 232 can talk to the deputies?
1: 10-4 TAC 42, 2201.
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1: We're off the rooftop at 00 after Three Souls on board hour, few 26 minutes time and route. We're going direct back to Mercy North.
0: Good copy, sir.
2: Tavar, can you give me that mile marker again, please?
3: 89 mile marker, southbound.
2: Tavar, thank you. 2202.

0: 413, Claudia is showing an expired non-driver ID only. 1074.
1: 24.
0: 22.

0: West on 80, I-280 interchange for a black motorcycle. We did lose it. Just 343 in case it comes into your county.
1: That's horrible. A lot of people know. Thank you.

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1: Hey, the Casey's parking lot with Paul Robertson, 030, PRS 030.

0: 486. Yeah, Warren County called in. They did not give me a number. They're having the officer actually call in to dispatch, and then I'm going to pass the number along.
1: 10-4. I'm not in my vehicle right now. Just do 43.

0: Checking, were you guys by chance direct with the call 61 traffic? We have a trooper that located that motorcycle. It's traveling at an extremely high rate of speed, southbound on 60th Avenue, kind of straddling the line between Walcott and New York County.
1: 10-4, we were direct. We just let our units know they're going to start heading up that way just in case.
0: Thank you. 22-8.

0: Good morning, 287.
1: 287.
0: Beam has possession of the vehicle. Driver has been placed out of service for failing the English language proficiency assessment. I will be giving the driver a ride into town in the coming. I got beginning miles when ready.

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We had him missing. We were able to contact him and find him. He's at the Lamoni Maverick. Front 216.

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1: Contact 1074, expiration 5 of 27 on a red ship, each reverse, Cody, Lamberson, Sheraton.
0: 10-4.
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0: But so I'm like, we are needing a TI, a TI at 1335 D as in dog Avenue, Essex. This will be for an individual hit by a motor vehicle.
1: 10-4 is fatal.
0: Standby, I'm not sure.
1: 10-4, 22-3.

0: the morning for 4328, Kansas. 43. Union Frank, Tom Adam. Union Frank, Tom Adam. And 27, my number.
1: Good.
0: 27 through Kansas, KK04. 264081.

0: Tom.
1: Hey, Tom, go ahead.
0: Storm Lake, as far as we know, that is not an F. We do have a chopper going to land on site on 1338 D Avenue.
1: Denver, 2232.

0: 486.
1: I'll be currently en route to the Warren County Jail. Estimated time is about 11 p.m.
0: 10-4. Thank you. 2233.

0: Virginia 10513, Schoenbaum, Kansas, and his 28 is Yamaha, expires 5/27/1074.
1: He's 10-2. No damage to the motorcycle. He's not requesting any reports or anything. I'll be 10-8 here in just a few minutes.
0: 10-4, 1-2-3-4.

0: ISP-51 will be heading that direction. He is up on Interstate 80, has to stop for gas and then grab the equipment. It's going to be a little while, but he'll be en route.
1: 10-4, and what was his number?
0: 51-51.
1: 10-4, thank you.
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1: Fish sound good.
0: Can we reserve a TAC channel for this vehicle accident? Requesting R4 TAC 44.
1: Timber, is that for the helicopter?
0: 10-4.
1: Would you be able to also have patch or switch to R4 TAC 43 so 51 can redirect with your deputies? I can also patch if you'd like me to.
0: 10-4, we can do R4 TAC 43.
1: 10-4, 2236.

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0: I do have plenty of officers in the area. They'll call over if they don't need us or they do need us. But it'll be the westbound on-ramp from East University. Guy wearing a yellow shirt with a bike.
1: Copy. I was going to let them know that I'll take it for them since they're busy, but I'll just disregard them in the yellow.
0: Good morning.

Station, special attention, I-29 northbound from the 96 mile marker, that's 96. Took reports of a red Ford Explorer with license balance taking KKW William 839 or 439. Again, KKW 839 or 439. They're reportedly drunk driving, almost hit the RP multiple times and unable to maintain its lanes. Then I-29 northbound from the 96 mile marker, if located, make your own case from Lake State Clear, 2243.

I have traffic on Grand and East 14th. Plate will be Mary Nora Paul 403. Mary Nora Paul 403.

0: to Van Buren, Davis County.
1: Thanks for Davis County.
0: Davis County, just letting you know, we had a report of a possibly white full-size van with no license plate to give and no windows, driving at a high rate of speed on Highway 2 headed through Milton. The caller is no longer following, and there's about a 5-minute time lapse. Again, this is just a white full-size van, no windows, and they couldn't see the license plate.
1: 10-4, 2246, Davis County Drive.

Peters, common spelling. First name, Matthew, common spelling. Middle initial, R, Ryan. Date of birth, 1979-04-03, 1979-04-03.

0: said four. I have an LLN.
1: Go ahead.
0: Date 1, 2, Paul, 6, 6, 4, 4.

8 took reports of a semi-hauling a cat roller throwing sparks off of the back, unknown what they are dragging. Then I-29 southbound from the 78-mile marker, if located, make your own case, Storm Lake, stay clear, 2250.

Last name spelling, G George, U Union, I Ida, double L Lincoln, E Edward, O Robert, and Mary O Ocean. Correction, that's the first name. Last name is spelling T Tom, E Edward, J John, E Edward, D David, A Adam, space, P period, or P, Paul, E Edward, O Robert, E Edward, Zebra.

0: Wolf Sedania Wool Man out of Des Moines, Iowa. Show you next. Suspended / disqualified non-driver ID that expires 4 of 2032. Suspension began 3.
1: Copy, thank you.

Attention Medic 1, Crescent First Responders, Medic 1, Crescent First Responders, need you at 309 South Division, 309 South Division. I have a female that has been assaulted by a 12-year-old male, possible broken ribs. I do have law enforcement en route, if you could be on standby.

0: Going back to base, one soul on board, risk of 7, 1 hour and 30 minutes fuel.
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1: Don't stop.

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0: They don't.
1: So Dallas?
0: That one.
1: Yeah, you can just check for me. I can take them next door if they need me to.
0: 10-4, let me call over to them.

0: You said it's a group of sports bikes, right?
1: Yeah, there's maybe around 10. Not quite a dozen, I guess.
0: They should have passed me here. I'm guessing they got off, but I have about 20 or 30 modified cars heading west through the mix there, so I guess they're probably in Milwaukee.
1: Yeah,

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1: Good.
0: Charles, 3187, 11, 382, 586, 62. C, 3187, 113, 82, 586, 62.
1: For I will go ahead and send a hit to them.

0: and my last name, Lincoln Adam, Nora, Henry, excuse me, be two N's, Edward Nora, first name Lori, Lincoln Ocean Robert, and Edward, middle initials A, then Adam, paper 09-12-1968, 9-12-1968.
1: ¿Te parece mal?

0: trailer with no lights.
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0: I got a third party text to 911 for 3102 North 15th Street in Fort Dodge, lot number 60. So they were calling 911 for a friend who advised me there was a bunch of yelling coming from that lot. They didn't have any further information.
1: Ten four, thank you. I'll send law enforcement to that location.
0: Thank you, Dallas 3321.
1: And clear, same time.

0: I sent you a message on Rock, and he is also on paper.
1: Levi is what for?
0: Theft, second degree.
1: Okay.

0: line. Do you need assistance? If you do have someone close to the area, they're going to be in the 1800 block of 170th Avenue. Vehicle unoccupied, unsure if there was more than one occupant initially. Driver appears to have fled into a nearby field.
1: 10-4, we'll start one that way.
0: Yep, 2336.

Wisconsin, Chippewa, U.S. Des Moines, Interstate 80 eastbound at the 118-mile marker. Reports of an early 2000s brown Chevy Impala with paper plates shooting fireworks from the rear passenger window at other motorists. Located at your 8th, 2338.

0: Nicholas.
1: It was headed eastbound.
0: Copy, I'm not sure of your time delay. I just went by the 118. I haven't seen anything.
1: Copy.
0: Three 43, I'm transporting. No, we have another troop at the point. You'll keep an eye on.
1: Thank you.

0: Definitely didn't see any fireworks. I have no idea what kind of sedan it was, but it was a sedan moving about mid-80s. He's not closer to the mix, but the time delay that would have been, it's about passing about now.
1: General.

2800 block, 169, Iowa plate, Queen George Henry, 922, QGH, 922.

0: 343. I went ahead and messaged Dallas County. You'll be looking for an early 2000s brown Chevy Impala with paper plates, reported to be shooting fireworks at other motorists from the rear passenger window going eastbound I-80.
1: Yeah, 10-4, it's definitely gone. I'm going to another stop here. I'm going to take 55 minutes.
0: 10-4.

behavioral pull out of Winterset. He is 1074, valid, no endorsements, no restrictions, expiration 05-2034, 1074, valid claim.

0: William Robert Ida Nora, known initials R's and Riley. Date of birth 0626-2002. 0626-2002.
1: Unfortunately, my

0: Temporary restrictive license is showing two withdrawals in effect, as well as probation in effect through 2029, SR-22 through 2029 on file, and a work permit in effect through 2028.
1: Jennifer, what's the driving status? About 2-year-old? We got a plate for you already. Paul George King 920 PGK 920.

This is where Ryan Dan's. I left him with Celine. Next place, 10 at 26. 24. Is that a cheerful?

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1: Hey, Union 4, go ahead.
0: Highway 34 in Lark with an Iowa temp tag. Adam, George, Sam, 9134. Adam, George, Sam, 9134. Looks like an Iowa temp tag.
1: 10-4.

0: last name is Sam Edward Henry Ocean Victor Ida Charles versus Nora Edward Robert Mary Ida Nora, 01-15-1979. I don't need Nerman back. He's in custody.
1: 10-4, 4 minutes.

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1: Just wanted to check out. Tyler, I'm going to send you a picture.

0: Park County 346 is requesting another unit, I-29 southbound into 50. He advises it's not 1033 at this time, but if you could send someone somewhat quickly, it would be appreciated.
1: Clear, and you said the mile marker 50 is I-29 southbound?
0: 50 southbound.
1: That's all, we'll get someone out there.
0: Don't rush 22 minutes.

0: 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What kind of vehicle is this?
1: The passenger truck, Ford F-150.

0: poorly to the medications, tongue is swollen, he's trembling and shivering, and is taking an EpiPen.
1: Copy.

0: lock it up rather than it be towed. 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If you can cancel the tow, she's going to lock it up and leave it here.
1: Okay,

0: 246 from Kenny.
1: Go ahead.
0: There's law enforcement on scene advising he's shaking like he's having a small seizure. He is responding to his calls, and he is not cold.
1: Copy. Show us on scene.
0: Copy, that's it.

0: Frank and Teresa Franco. The officer's trying to get more information from the female in the parking lot.
1: Can you repeat the address for me?
0: So the address given is 65 Peoria West Street. Maybe it's in Mahaska County is what we're seeing on our map here.
1: Yeah, I believe that's going to be in Mahaska County.
0: Copy. Mahaska from Jasper County on R5, call 51.
2: 5 from Mahaska.
0: There's a few in the parking lot of the Newton Police Department advising there is a domestic at 265 Peoria West Street, 265 Peoria West Street. It's between her mother and father, Frank and Teresa Franco, I believe is the name. And the officer's trying to gather more information. We'll let you know when we get it.

0: I've called everyone.
1: Go ahead from the house, Connie.
0: As far as the daughter knows, there's no weapons. It sounds like they might be separated for now. The male is intoxicated. And maybe has a history of domestic violence.
1: Mahaska County from Cedar Rapids State, 105 plus 2 in Mahaska.

0: is advising officer safety. It sounds like there's a strong possibility he will try to fight officers.
1: That's right.

0: Nebraska.
1: Our deputy sir, know if you would like another deputy head that way.
0: Stand by, I'll check. I do have two deputies and IC 290. Our deputy did advise that if you have one to spare, they could use the assistance.
1: Copy.

0: 301-413.
1: What?
0: Will you bring his wallet here? I can meet you somewhere about leave the post.
1: Yeah, Tim, just give me a second.
0: Tim, wait.

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0: Negative. Right,

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0: white male, last name Merrill, Beat Boy, Adam, or Robert Edward Lincoln, Lincoln, first name of Gary, G-A-R-Y. He is a junior, date of birth, 65-9-10, white male, shows X-line, Iowa. 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

0: movement from the 42 Nebraska plate, 54251 Adam. 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
1: You can show us at the hospital in mile 123021.

Christine's flight request. We're arriving at Decatur County Hospital in Leon. I'm in the terminal patient waiting approximately 160 pounds.

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Jennifer Ann Pichler, date of birth 2/10/1983, showing valid Class C charters. 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SR 22 insurance required through 121/28. 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

be a white truck, the other one would be a black Equinox. License plate on the Equinox is going to be Paul Charles Edward 245. My caller advised they about backed into a parked car. They were in a verbal altercation with them prior. Turned down Prairie, and then went to Spruce. They should be ending up in the 300 block of North Jarvis, where they're going to be dropping off the white truck and getting back into the Equinox.

0: 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You can show us clear Methodist and route station.
1: County

Union County. I drove by the address that Equinox came back to. It is not at that residence.

first desk or first part of it was prairie and then turned on spruce. Then they said that they should end up in the 300 block of North Jarvis around 310.

0: County, there is a white truck parked at 310 North Jarvis. It's a USIC work truck with Texas plates.
1: Okay.

heading eastbound from the 5454, took in front of a dark-colored car, traveling at a high rate of speed, almost sideswiped my reporting party. Again, this is going to be eastbound from the 54-mile marker, a dark-colored car, traveling at a high rate of speed. Make your own case, can I say clear, 134?

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1: Yes, the moped driver is injured, and Colfax Ambulance and Mingo First Responders have been paged.

0: 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That'd be great. Thanks.
1: Both my available troopers are in the metro area.
0: It's going to be eastbound on the south side, eastbound lane, south side.

0: 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He is also bleeding from his head and shoulder and arms.
1: 10-4, can you teletype me 27 info or 28 info if you have it?
0: We don't have it.
1: 10-4.

0: That sounds good.
1: Copy. We'll get a reserve on that dashboard. Thank you. Chester County, R1 Tactical.
0: Copy. Jasper County, do you have a near mile marker? I'm not finding 103 Ave West.

0: miles north of the 11765 junction. Mile marker 11. Negative on that. Standby.
1: 10-4, thanks for checking.
0: I'll have one in just a second for you.

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1: Go ahead.
0: Are you 10-6 right now?
1: I'm with 449 field training. What do you got?
0: We have a accident 330 northbound at the 3 mile marker over in Jasper. Report of a severe head injury. It'll be a moped versus vehicle. No 28s or 27s at this time. First responders have been paged out.
1: 10-4. Are they requesting a TI?
0: Negative, not at this time. It just, you look like you're the only one that's available right now. 92 is on a traffic stop. 301 is heading to PCJ, and 413 is also heading to PCJ.
1: Okay.

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1: 301.
0: Five eyes in it, bro. PCJ.
1: 10-4.

0: 486 for the 10, where you guys coming from?
1: I'm in the office to relieve a Baptist.
0: As for, I'll advise you if we need to, when we get there, since I know you're done at 0300. I'll just have another car pushed up this way shortly.
1: Copy. If you get there and they're needing it to be a TI, let me know and I'll start that way and assist.
0: Definitely.

0: just let me know. Otherwise, I'm going to head home now.
1: Okay. Yeah, well, you know.

Sean comes back 1034 barred with four withdrawals in effect. New Class C Charles, no endorsement restrictions, B-Boy. Out of Oskaloosa, year of birth 1969.

43. They will be on R1 TAC-12, R1 TAC-12, as well as R1 TAC-14 for the helicopter.

0: Mr. Airman 2's arrival at Leon Wolkoff.
1: Copy, down at 5-9. C304, 1042, 200 hours.
2: Phase number 1, we got 3 on board, we're on 40 minutes of fuel, we got about 10 minutes en route to the scene. Release number is 604 at 00.
1: Thank you.

0: going to a car versus moped accident. Male subject is bleeding from his head, is conscious, says his body is numb all over. Be advised, they say he is also soaked in gasoline. Your contact is going to be 304-304. Frequency is R1-TAC-14. R1-TAC-14.
1: Copy, thanks.

0: 10-4.
1: Yeah, it said minor head injuries and stuff on the motorcycle moped driver. I think they're just life fighting because of the distance, obviously.
0: Understandable. Yeah, if it's not fatality or life threatening, then I'll probably head west and buy you, owe you.
1: Yeah, that works. I'm going to take a peek at him here in a minute once I see where he's at. But he should be good to head west.

0: 50 to Brian Smith out of Des Moines, Iowa, showing an expiration 7 of 2026. 7 of 2026. She's showing 1074.
1: Good.

0: Mercy, departing Leon for Mercy. 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

0: 57-year-old male coming from a scene in Leon. Patient has a history of COPD. Sounds like his stats were in the 60s. He quit breathing for EMS. Had a couple of rounds of CPR with epi. They got a pulse back. Currently, he's intubated on the vent, tolerating it well. Heart vital signs, heart rate, sinus tach 105, blood pressure 104 over 72, end tidal 46. He's 100% on the vent, and we can get further at the bedside unless you have questions.
1: Good copy.

Taushi County, I-80 eastbound from mile marker 186, I-80 eastbound from mile marker 186, reports of a white work van with a license plate reported to be Sam Mary Mary 7993 does not return. Similar to Sam Mary Mary 7993, the vehicle does not maintain its speed. The reporting semi driver thinks it's trying to get it to hit him. If located, make your own case. Cedar up to State Clear 1149.

0: You're available. Can you check southbound about the 59-mile marker between the 58 and 59? On the right shoulder, you have a gray Toyota Sienna. You're 1046, having some vehicle coolant issues. It's occupied times 6. They're wondering if you can possibly get a ride down to Bevington to the gas station to get some water to put in the vehicle and get off the road.
1: 10-4, you advise southbound at 56.
0: It could be just north of the 56, probably about the 58 southbound.
1: Sure.
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0: 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You can show me airborne at 54544, souls on board, heading down to Creston. 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

0: I'm 39, Paul George Young, 817, 11 of 2026, so we black 2015 Chevy Impala out of Waterloo to a Darlatis Rudd, 1074.
1: 10-4.

the complaint from 120th and Highway 169 southbound. Vehicle was described as a gray Honda van hitting the shoulders and all over the road. 1017 gave me three different possible plates. None of them come back to a gray Honda van.

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0: I made it all the way up to Cumming Grove and was UTL on any vehicle.
1: 1223.

traveling at a high rate of speed, cutting people off within southbound Highway 330 for mile marker 15, four motorcycles driving at a high rate of speed. Marshall County, clear 1224.

be on the lookout for a brown Ford F-150 with a dead tree in the bed of the truck, unable to maintain lanes, nearly striking other vehicles. No plate information can be seen. No time delay. If found, make your own case. Dust is clear at 1237.

0: Big Trip and Winter set fire to 108 West North Street. Caller from apartment 5 advises that the washing machine in the lower level is smoking.
1: Oh.
0: 1241.

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0: 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If you want to attach me that call at 24, I've been around.
1: 1245.

departure from Medix to 667 West 140th Street South for an 84-year-old male at 6. He's conscious breathing. 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

Black Hawk County, eastbound to Eldora. Attempt to locate on a red Dodge Grand Caravan, license plate, Ocean David Tom 992. Ocean David Tom 992. Vehicles parked at a Target in Waterloo on St. Arnon, with kids in the vehicle that were left alone for at least 15 minutes. A female came out to the vehicle, left last seen headed eastbound on San Marin Drive from that Target area with none of the kids in the car seats. It's located, stop and make your own case, check in welfare, authority, Waterloo, PD. Cedar Falls State Clerk, 1246.

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0: 409 Boynora 2281, showing a white 2023 Can-Am. Richmond, Clark County, to a Edwin Serrano Rivera. Expiration is going to be 12 of 25. Expire 12 of 25.
1: 10 more. Can you add that to my CVS, please?

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1: Yep, 10-4, thank you.

from Des Moines State, eastbound I-80 from the 139, eastbound I-80 from the 139. I have a traffic complaint on the brown Ford F-150 with no plates. Car advised the truck is weaving, unable to maintain lanes. There's also a large tree in the bed of the truck. Eastbound from the 139. No time to wait, make your own case. Des Moines State clear, 1300.

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0: Last name, Charles Adam Robert Lincoln Sam Ocean Nora. First name, Boy Robert Adam David Young. Date of birth, 1994, 11/25.

0: Hamilton County on R1, call 11, Webster County.
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0: Took her photo of a vehicle on the side of the road. She was west of Vassy Avenue. Murphy advised that it was either a gray or blue SUV and a female driver trying to wave cars down.
1: In the west Elming.
0: Eastbound, west of Vassy.
1: 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Thank you.

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0: Copy. We're getting them started. 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

green semi with a green box trailer, green semi with a box trailer, license plate, SAMY Young, 7217, SY7217, does say green products on the side of it. They are running other people off the road. May your own guys tell us, say clear, 1315.

0: Hi, Connie, go ahead.
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0: from Lake State, from Pike County, just from Lake State.
1: Pike County, go ahead.
0: You can disregard. Once our fire department arrived on scene, they say that they're in a safe spot. They don't need traffic control.
1: Different.

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You're going to get at 2449 220th Avenue, 2449 220th Avenue for a crash detection rollover, multiple injuries. Again, it's going to be 2449 220th Avenue, 1050 rollover, multiple injuries, Clarkson Clear 1326.

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1: Update on the 1050. 1017 stating that there was 4 people in the vehicle, 1 small child, no injuries. Continue for checkout. Again, it's going to be at the 2449 220th Avenue. 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
1: 490 for John Sam Mary 460. Road rage. Tried hitting a reporting party. Vehicle driving on the shoulder and passing vehicles and exchanging profanity with other drivers. Eastbound from 2nd Avenue. Silver Hyundai Sonata. No time delay, make your own case 2 months, take 5031.

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0: Frank George, 3547 out of Iowa. Just come back to a black 2008 Ford Accord. Honda Accord. 2 of 2026. 2 of 2026 does not give any registration information. 1074.
1: So far. It's on that gray Mazda. We got a second and Franklin, is it?

0: Michael Bergman.
1: So.
2: Thank you.

0: 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The trailer's rolled over. They're completely blocking both lanes. No injuries. Do you have anyone available?
1: Did you say eastbound or westbound?
0: For the eastbound lanes.
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0: I'm going to switch over to R1 Tech 13 just to monitor. 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
1: Just that other call, that return PBX to Mason City PD.
0: 10-4, attach me to it, please.
1: 1430.

0: 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Probably wouldn't hurt.
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0: 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There's traffic moving through the area again.
1: Taken for only to open. I'm headed back already, but traffic is still at the stop at 159 mile marker though.

0: Manhasset County from R5 call 50, Manhasset County from Pella on R5 call 51.
1: Go ahead from Manhasset.
0: Manhasset, just a ambulance for a single vehicle accident. Black Creek Lane and Highway 102. It's mapping a little further down on Highway 102 from Black Creek Lane. I just paged the ambulance. The driver appears to be conscious and alert, unknown injuries.
1: Jennifer.

119, blue gray first sedan with Nebraska plate, wearing RP off on the shoulder, and reckless driver, 935 southbound for 119, blue gray first sedan with Nebraska plate, wearing RP off the shoulder, straight and clear, 14 feet.

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0: updates on that sensor GPI?
1: There appear to be other vehicles out with the with a driver. I believe our ambulance just got on scene. Additionally, there's a single motorcycle accident. He hit the gravel and went into the ditch. He is conscious and alert.
0: Ten more, thank you.

0: I'll be UTL on that degree. 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
1: 10-4-15 request.

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1: State 238, go ahead.
0: I'll be out on West Broadway in Polk City with Iowa license plate Nora Charles Boy, NCV 148. So, white Ford Fusion, occupied by two.

he was in the area of the accident, stated she saw 10 to 12 motorcycles racing at a high rate of speed down that curve.

0: in the middle of the road?
1: Everybody, Martin. I'll get turned around the oil labor and check on it. You say, which lane is it on?
0: I think it's going to be in the middle lane. We've gotten multiple calls. They just said in the middle of the roadway.
1: Everybody, Martin. Eastbound, 136. Middle lane.
0: 10-4, 15-3.

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0: 10-4, come in.

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0: I'll be out on Northwest Big Creek Drive with Iowa plate Ocean Henry Henry 547 OHH 547 Silver Chevy Malibu.

0: If they don't have anybody coming, I don't mind taking it, but if they're closer, that would be appreciated.
1: 10-4, is there any roadblockage or anything?
0: At 10-4, they're blocking the turn lane, but both vehicles are drivable. I can move them up to the Walgreens.
1: 10-4.

0: 18, that's coming back to a, looks like a utility trailer is all it's showing me. It is showing me that it's expired.
1: Stand by. The owner's coming out. I'll just see if I can grab the registration.
0: 10-4, yeah. It's showing that it's an old one and not a 2024 is when it actually expired.

eastbound from I-35, canceling, sedan, unable to maintain lane and swerving, point given, by Henry 043. Again, reckless driver, eastbound on Highway 210, from I-35, tan sedan, unable to maintain lane and swerving, point given, by Henry 043, Detroit County Clerk, 1542.

0: the CDL restrictions K and B boy corrective lenses. He's got a tank endorsement and a motorcycle endorsement valid through 4 of 2029, 1074.
1: 10-4, anything last 12?

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0: You're welcome, 1556.

0: fire an ambulance to a house station for a van that's sinking.
1: Denver, just wanted to make sure that I received that 911.

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1: Moving around the Howell Station at Lake Red Rock for an occupied vehicle that's submerged in the Des Moines River.

0: Ella, I'm not sure if you're direct. We have a park ranger on scene. He advised that the occupant is out of the water and on the shore, but the vehicle is completely submerged.
1: 10-4. Ambulance and fire are both en route.
0: Copy, thank you.

an ID westbound, mile marker 50, 80 westbound, mile marker 506. A driving complaint on a white SUV and a white truck. RP stated they are speeding up and slowing down, driving into the median and passing people on the shoulder. If located in McKinnon Chase, I'm at State Clear 1605.

Yeah, Virginia Base, you got a tractor accident. Subject rolled it. He is now sitting next to it. He is conscious alert, but an extreme amount of pain in the back, in the abdominal, and they said his leg is severely broken.

0223-1958. 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
0: Law enforcement on scene wanted us to check with you on if you want us to get a bird on standby right now.

0: 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He is right next to it.
1: Got it.

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1 of 2026, January of 26, the RO, Nevis Hema, the defendant in a protection order, vehicle 1074.

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0: You're welcome, 1628.

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0: University of Iowa.
1: Just getting down, are you going over for fuel or are you waiting for the crew?
0: Dispatcher, I was just about to come back and ask you. I'm going to jump over to the house, of course, to the airport real quick to get fuel, and then I'll come back for the crew if you would mind building that for me, please.
1: Roger, got your skids down this time. I'll get that added in for you.
0: Thank you much.

0: 10-4, made contact, not being cooperative, 1634.
1: Sounds correct.
0: 1635.

0: of Fort Worth, Colorado, with Missouri plates. C is en route to Missouri. First letter of the plate is P as in Paul. Flashing headlights and speeding. Driver did call in to Washington County Dispatch and was slurring in words and belligerent. Possible 1055 driver. Again, mile marker 49, Highway 218, southbound towards Missouri, bluish gray truck, four-door Silverado, Missouri plates, Henry County, Freeway 1637.
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0: vehicle is going to remain in the river till a dive team can come out later this week. Go ahead and close the call. I'll be switching back to Cedar Rapids.
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0: DeSoto. She's showing a valid Class A CDL, restrictions B boy, E, no manual equipment, valid through 5 of 2029, and she says 74.
1: Copy, thank you.
0: You're welcome, 1645. C9 from 20.

0: Herring County, we took a complaint of a vehicle traveling westbound Highway 92 from Dean Avenue, not maintaining its lane. Caller wasn't sure if the vehicle or if the driver was drunk or on his phone. Advised it's a white Chevrolet truck. He was not able to get a license plate number westbound Highway 92 from Dean Avenue.
1: Never. I don't have anyone available. They're all on a vehicle that's in the river currently.
0: Simple.

Illinois, Frank Tom, 46075, FT, 46075. The mail RO, Nicholas, will be my driver. If I just need you.

0: out of Illinois, Frank Tom 46075, comes back to a 2016 Chevy, silver in color. Your registered owner, Nicholas, does not show a DOB. If you want to give me that, I can run him.
1: 10-4, DOB 1980-1110, 1980-1110, White Mill, Illinois.

Alan, people, Adam, 1782. RP stated the semi is passing people in the median in the grass. If we'll be making a case, then, like, say, clear 1700.

eastbound from mile marker 42, report of a white Lexus SUV, license plate LOR649. Caller advised they're almost hitting other vehicles and going off on the shoulder and into the other lane. K-935 northbound from the 42. Make your own case, 26 clear, 1702.

be eastbound from mile marker 20, took a driving complaint on a red semi, possible plate balance, G George 7644. RP stated it is following too closely and swerving from lane to lane. If located, make drunk tapes. I'm like, say clear 16.

Attention all cars, Harrison County, all cars in the Harrison County area. Highway 191 southbound from 2883. Highway 191 southbound from 2883. Have report of a possible 1055 driver. Pulled into the driveway, threw a bunch of beer cans out, and then as backing up, busted the RP's mailbox. They took off headed south on Highway 191. Direction of travel unknown from there. Caller did not know the plates. Advised it was a white SUV, possibly an Escalade. Again, last seen headed south on Highway 191. It's located in McCarran Case. Harrison Clear, 1708.

Central Unit Special Attention, Taushi County. Heidi Eason from the 187. Heidi Eason from the 187. Report of a white box truck with Indiana plate similar to D. David S. Sam I. Ida 236. David Sam Ida 236 through Indiana. We did not get a return on the plate. RP advised that this box truck is attempting to run the RP off of the roadway, brake checking, and keeps pulling out in front of them after they pass. RP is currently in front of this vehicle in a blue Ford F-350 truck. An ID sound from the 187, a white box truck, Indiana plate, David Sam Ida 236, no return on the plate, found through Indiana. Vehicles reported as unable to maintain lanes, was trying to intentionally run the RP off the roadway, was brake checking, and keeps trying to pull out in front of the RP when they attempt to pass. RP is currently behind this vehicle in a blue Ford F-350 truck. ID sound from the 187, if located, make your own case, step 6 or 1711.

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Coffee, Jamal Motion, Frank Frank, Edward Young, first name Justin, J-U-S-T-I-N, initial Michael, Mary Ida King, Adam Lincoln. Date of birth is 11-22-84, 1984, 11-22, 50 State, Iowa.

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0: Hello, it's PD for Marion County on R5. 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

0: 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He's showing a non-driver ID only that expires 3 of 2030. He's 1034.
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0: down at Big Creek State Park with Iowa license plate Queen Lincoln 479, QQL 479. 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
1: Queen Lincoln 479, showing a black 2019 Dodge Challenger 3 of 27 to Leonardo Mata de la Cruz out of Des Moines. 1074, I'll get added to your call.

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0: I was getting a flood of 911s for a Stewart accident. If you took any of those, we have passed it to Guthrie County. Did you take any difference in that?
1: Negative. I apparently took the flood of calls that you weren't getting. But I will let it go for now then if they know about it.
0: Stand for it. They do. Thank you. 1726. Union County from Guthrie County on R4 call 41.
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2: Did you guys try to transfer us a 911 call? Because I just took a hang-up 911, but I'm not sure what you're talking about with Adair County here.
1: Negative. I'm getting all the rollover from your Stewart accident. I did not try to transfer anything to you. Adair County got a hold of me because they were getting bombarded, too, and it came down here. But we're all 10-2. Everything's good.
2: Except I don't know what accident you're talking about. I have not been told of any accident in Stewart.
0: Guthrie County, somebody answered the phone. I don't know who your rollovers go to, if you were getting others. A male subject answered. It is a 1050 PD in front of the Quick Star at Stewart.

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2: Montgomery County, I had a female voice telling me about the accident down here at Union County.
1: No, negative. I mean, the dispatcher's voice was male.

On the 800 block of South 2nd Avenue, I got some juveniles on these electric bikes. Apparently, they are doing wheelies, going up and down the hill, going towards the historical complex off of Hutchings.

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1: Go ahead, Adair.
0: 15 is out with the 1050 PD. He said it's 110th and Stewart Road. He said it's really not exactly in front of the Quick Star, so 110th and Stewart Road. No report of injuries at this time.
1: 10-4.

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0: Fremont County, I have multiple calls of a fire in the median at 31 mile marker by 29 southbound, I believe. I have Glenwood Rescue and Fire and Round. Could you get, I believe Tabor is the next unit. Could you get them in route as well? Tabor. 1733.

0: and C304. If you could start me a CFS on an agency assist, I'll be helping Apanoose County try to locate a source of a Apple device crash detection or fall detection, Honey Creek State Park area.
1: 7-4, 7-2-3-5.

0: to let him know you're en route.
1: I told him to just watch the narrative. I already talked to him. Where to meet?
0: That's fine.

0: They admitted they were doing wheelies, but they said that they were going to stop and be more careful.
1: 1737.

0: I'm heading up there to that. I'll handle anything that needs handled.
1: 469 Coup, U-10-9, please.
0: I'm responding to that fire. I'll deal with the female. I'll make contact with her, so you guys don't need to worry about it.
1: No problem, thank you. Fremont County, Mills County, offer a call for you on Fremont.
2: Mills County, go ahead.
1: Fremont, Glenwood advised that you can stand down. Fremont, Glenwood will handle.
2: Temper.
1: I cancel Tabor. Thank you.

0: NVGA need to be added to the call for you guys?
1: Yes.
0: Copy. It's going to trip you out just for your 43, for your information.
1: Copy.

0: I was unable to reach Richter's. Tried several times and a cell number. We got a hold of Harkins. He will be en route soon.
1: I was trying to get to the point of letting you know that Stephen with Richter's is in Stewart and available. I will shoot you his phone number. He can be there in just a few minutes.
0: Well, then they need to update their phone number because the on-call number just goes to a voicemail.
1: I don't necessarily disagree with you, but I don't have time to deal with that right at the moment. I'll shoot you Stephen's number.
0: 10-4, yeah, and we'll call him and get him en route.

Division Special Attention, Washington County, reports of a reckless driver. It was 218 northbound. It took the Riverside exit. Unsure which way it went from there. So a silver SUV that was all over the roadway. Again, 218 northbound took the Riverside exit for a silver SUV that was all over the roadway, possibly intoxicated. It's located in McCarroll, K State Clear at 1756.

attempted to turn around, and they are stuck half in the ditch and halfway across the roadway, blocking the whole road.

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1: And we're on the truck plate for you as well.
0: 10-4, can you stand by, please?
1: 10-4.

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1: 1813.

0: of two vehicles, both on the shoulder. It's a gray Pathfinder and a Ford Escape. One apparently sideswiped the other.
1: Yeah, 10-4. Any injuries?
0: No injuries.
1: 10-4. Being ready from the scale.
0: 10-4, 1850.

southbound from the 91 mile marker. I-35 southbound from the 91. Report of a white GMC Sierra license plate similar to PRH-853. Car advised they're tailgating, speeding, going off on the shoulder. And I-35 southbound from the 91. Make your own case. 26 clearance.

0: 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It's a dealer plate. Adam George Tom 6211. AGT 6211.
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0: I'll be 1041. If you send me a CFS for Rita CSS 10250, if you can see 8L179 on Mach, it'll be his location.

0: Wall Street Wednesday, ID westbound from the 131. ID westbound from mile marker 131. Report of a blue Jeep, license plate similar to 187 OCR and then state. Caller advised they're tailgating, traveling at excessive speeds, and weaving in and out. And 80 westbound at the 131. Make your own page 26, clear 231.
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1: The driver of the SUV is gone. I'm going to be meeting with the driver of the semi at the Quick Trip off Corporate Woods.

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1: 10-4. Silver 2014, Ford Escape 427 to Islam Guevara out of Des Moines. 1074 will add it to the call.
0: 10-4, she'll be my driver of that vehicle too if you want to check her. I'll have unit 2 for you.

0: Pardon, Kevin. Go ahead, Sir Franklin.
1: Franklin, just for 43 reference, that free form I sent with that female, I have my deputy out with that female at Prairie Bridges campground. Seems like the female is being cooperative and has listened. She is on the bridge but stopped walking as soon as the deputy got on scene. Just for 43.
0: 10-4, I do have a deputy en route. Do you want him to continue or do you want me to tell him he doesn't need to?

0: 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We'll get them added to the call.
1: All right.
0: You're welcome, 1846.

from coming from the backyard at 224 East Benton Street. An attempted call back, left a voicemail for Paul Meyer.

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1: 2729 on Graham Gotze out of Bedford. He's 1074 valid Class C Charles, no endorsements, restriction. The boy expires 10 of 2033. Suspended in 2022 for a violation of a restricted license. 1074.
0: 10-4, thank you.
1: 1859.

the female driver's husband showed up, and he's got a license, so he's going to drive her off the interstate, but they're going to leave the vehicle he drove here on the shoulder for a little bit, but they'll come back and get it here tonight. That 28 is Queen Nora Zebra 090. It's a black GMC, so they should get that out of here in a little bit. I'll be tonight.